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Smoke two joints with Mudna 12-pack of rockets. Pierce the veil. So far, so fake on Rock 107.

0: Southeast Missouri's rock station, Rock 107, is going to rock your ride home with the Detour. 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
6: This is Joy Lone from the KFVS 12 Weather Center. It is still feeling very hot outside. If you've got any plans this evening, not looking at too much relief from the heat. But we will have clear conditions if you've got any Saturday night plans out. Tomorrow, another very hot day in store. That excessive heat warning will continue tomorrow. We'll have actual air temperatures in the 90s and triple-digit heat indices. We will also be tracking chances for some showers and storms as we get into the nighttime and into Monday morning, and a couple of those storms could be strong.
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0: Southeast Missouri's rock station, Rock 107, Motionless in White, R.I.P. with Mud in a 12-pack of rock for you. You know, coming up later on today at 5. 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Creed, Collective Soul, Breaking Benjamin, they're all coming up. 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
3: This is Joy Lone from the KFVS 12 Weather Center. It is still feeling very hot outside. If you've got any plans this evening, not looking at too much relief from the heat. But we will have clear conditions if you've got any Saturday night plans out. Tomorrow, another very hot day in store. That excessive heat warning will continue tomorrow. We'll have actual air temperatures in the 90s and triple-digit heat indices. We will also be tracking chances for some showers and storms as we get into the nighttime and into Monday morning, and a couple of those storms could be strong.
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0: Southeast Missouri's rock station, Rock 107 Fozzie. I Know Evil with Mud in a 12-pack of rock. You know, coming up very soon at noon, we have the Gen X Lunch for You, playing all the tunes you dig from the 90s, the grunge, rap rock, new metal, etc., etc., and tunes that you get to choose too as we rock together into the 90s, the Gen X Lunch, at noon daily here on Rock 107, Godsmack, Chevelle, Autumn Kings, they're all coming up. And another 12-pack of rock is on deck two from Rock 107.
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0: Southeast Missouri's rock station, Rock 107, is going to rock your ride home with the Detour. 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
4: This is Jordan Lone from the KFVS 12 Weather Center. It is still feeling very hot outside. If you've got any plans this evening, not looking at too much relief from the heat. But we will have clear conditions if you've got any Saturday night plans out. Tomorrow, another very hot day in store. That excessive heat warning will continue tomorrow. We'll have actual air temperatures in the 90s and triple-digit heat indices. We will also be tracking chances for some showers and storms as we get into the nighttime and into Monday morning, and a couple of those storms could be strong.
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0: Southeast Missouri's Rock Station, Rock 107, Marilyn Manson, and Exit Wound with Mud in a 12-pack of rock for you. Hey, you know, coming up tomorrow, that great morning show back in action. JB in the morning buzz. Your buzz will be back on with all that fantastic music, a ton of fun, cool conversations. Plus, JB will crack open the top of a 6-pack of rock every hour for you. JB in the Morning Buzz here on Rock 107. Kid Rock, GNR, 3 days grace, they're all coming up. And another 12-pack of rock is on deck, too, from Rock 107.
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0: Southeast Missouri's rock station, Rock 107, is going to rock your ride home with the Detour. 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
6: This is Jordan Lone from the KFVS 12 Weather Center. It is still feeling very hot outside. If you've got any plans this evening, not looking at too much relief from the heat. But we will have clear conditions if you've got any Saturday night plans out. Tomorrow, another very hot day in store. That excessive heat warning will continue tomorrow. We'll have actual air temperatures in the 90s and triple-digit heat indices. We will also be tracking chances for some showers and storms as we get into the nighttime and into Monday morning, and a couple of those storms could be strong.
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0: Southeast Missouri's rock station, Rock 107, Ryan Birds and Sour with Mud in a 12-pack of rock, you know, coming up later on today at 5 p.m. And every day at 5, we have a detour for you. 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Metallica, Finger 11, Evanescence, they're all coming up. And another 12-pack of rock is on deck, too, from Rock 107.
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0: Southeast Missouri's rock station, Rock 107, is going to rock your ride home with the Detour. 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
4: This is Joy Lone from the KFVS 12 Weather Center. It is still feeling very hot outside. If you've got any plans this evening, not looking at too much relief from the heat. But we will have clear conditions if you've got any Saturday night plans out. Tomorrow, another very hot day in store. That excessive heat warning will continue tomorrow. We'll have actual air temperatures in the 90s and triple-digit heat indices. We will also be tracking chances for some showers and storms as we get into the nighttime and into Monday morning, and a couple of those storms could be strong.
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0: Southeast Missouri's rock station, Rock 107, Pretty Reckless. When I wake up with Mud and a 12-pack of rock for you. 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

away from me. It's falling away from me. 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

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Corn falling away from me with mud in a 12-pack of rock. It's a Treyu all for you on Rock 107. I did it!

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1: This is Joy Malone from the KFVS 12 Weather Center. It is still feeling very hot outside. If you've got any plans this evening, not looking at too much relief from the heat. But we will have clear conditions if you've got any Saturday night plans out. Tomorrow, another very hot day in store. That excessive heat warning will continue tomorrow. We'll have actual air temperatures in the 90s and triple-digit heat indices. We will also be tracking chances for some showers and storms as we get into the nighttime and into Monday morning, and a couple of those storms could be strong.
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0: wage war on Southeast Missouri's rock station, Rock 107. What up? It's Kramer, and I saw that July was the hottest month ever recorded in the United States. I think it's because I put out my new mixtape.
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3: This is Joy Long from the KFVS 12 Weather Center. It is yet another hot day with temperatures in the upper 90s, low 100s, with the heat indices near 110. As we approach the evening, we're going to start to track chances for some scattered showers and storms. Make sure that you do stay weather aware because there is a chance that some of these storms could potentially become strong, producing gusty winds. This will continue into the overnight hours, and then tomorrow is looking a lot drier and a lot cooler, too, with temperatures in the upper 80s.
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0: 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And Pepsi just released a new body wash. Coke wants to do the same thing, but they're like, hey, you know, smell me. Do I smell like Coke? They're like, this has got to be a legal concern because I don't think people are going to think of Coca-Cola.
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5: This is Joy Long from the KFVS 12 Weather Center. It is yet another hot day with temperatures in the upper 90s, low 100s, with the heat indices near 110. As we approach the evening, we're going to start to track chances for some scattered showers and storms. Make sure that you do stay weather aware because there is a chance that some of these storms could potentially become strong, producing gusty winds. This will continue into the overnight hours, and then tomorrow is looking a lot drier and a lot cooler, too, with temperatures in the upper 80s.
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0: Fozzie on Southeast Missouri's rock station, Rock 107. Scientists used AI to create some new kinds of viruses, which is cool because they're just going to go ahead and hand Skynet a biology degree now because asking chat to make a picture of a cat astronaut wasn't dangerous enough.
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0: 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It's a 12-pack of rock on Southeast Missouri's rock station, Rock 107.
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Some say it's not enough. We say it's just right. 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
1: 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Rockin' the ride. 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From the people who brought you It's the Dog Park comes...

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6: This is Joy Long from the KFVS 12 Weather Center. It is yet another hot day with temperatures in the upper 90s, low 100s, with a heat indices near 110. As we approach the evening, we're going to start to track chances for some scattered showers and storms. Make sure that you do stay weather aware because there is a chance that some of these storms could potentially become strong, producing gusty winds. This will continue into the overnight hours, and then tomorrow is looking a lot drier and a lot cooler, too, with temperatures in the upper 80s.
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0: came under fire on Southeast Missouri's rock station Rock 107, and a guy with a machete fought a man with a hatchet at a supermarket parking lot this week. 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